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0: This is Brantley Gilbert, your co-host of Backstage Country this week. 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
7: 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We just want to thank you for listening, however you choose.

Hey, y'all, it's Brantley Gilbert. Stick around because we're going to share some new music. You're going to love it. The Backstage Breakout single is coming your way in just a few on Backstage Country.

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0: 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And he's like, well, dude, it's my wife, but you have relationships in yours.
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Hey, y'all, it's Brandon Gilbert. Stick around, because we're going to share some new music. You're going to love it. The Backstage Breakout single is coming your way in just a few on Backstage Country. Now

Caps rolling over, laid back in a thrift store beach chair, dropping limes in a Corona. But she looks back, yeah, she throws me a kiss like, honey, I sure want you. And it's 103 between her and me, and only 92 in Daytona. And

0: What a great first day with Brantley Gilbert here on Backstage Country. Oh, I'm Elena. You up for another day of this, though?
1: Absolutely. I wouldn't miss it for nothing, Elena. So much fun hanging out with you, and I'll be back tomorrow for more stories behind the new album, what's happening in my world, and more.
0: Oh, we can't wait. Rest up, and we will see y'all back here tomorrow on Backstage Country.

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1: Fairly cloudy on this Tuesday morning. Some areas of fog throughout central Wisconsin as temperatures start out in the 60s for today. Throughout the day, plenty of sunshine on the way for the afternoon, warming up. Highs today near 85. Tonight, mostly clear, patchy fog, lows near 62. And sunny skies on the way for Wednesday, bit warmer, highs in 87. From the WSAW News Channel 7 studio, I'm First Alert meteorologist Chad Franzen.

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Fairly cloudy on this Tuesday morning. Some areas of fog throughout central Wisconsin as temperatures start out in the 60s for today. Throughout the day, plenty of sunshine on the way for the afternoon. Warming up, highs today near 85. Tonight, mostly clear, patchy fog, lows near 62. And sunny skies on the way for Wednesday, bit warmer, highs at 87. From the WSAW News Channel 7 studio, I'm First Alert meteorologist Chad Franzen.

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Fairly cloudy on this Tuesday morning. Some areas of fog throughout central Wisconsin as temperatures start out in the 60s for today. Throughout the day, plenty of sunshine on the way for the afternoon. Warming up, highs today near 85. Tonight, mostly clear, patchy fog, lows near 62. And sunny skies on the way for Wednesday, bit warmer, highs in 87. From the WSAW News Channel 7 studio, I'm First Alert meteorologist Chad Franzen.

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pipe was white, it was 18 feet from the bow to the stern light. 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
2: Fairly cloudy on this Tuesday morning. Some areas of fog throughout central Wisconsin as temperatures start out in the 60s for today. Throughout the day, plenty of sunshine on the way for the afternoon. Warming up, highs today near 85. Tonight, mostly clear, patchy fog, lows near 62. And sunny skies on the way for Wednesday, bit warmer, highs in 87. From the WSAW News Channel 7 studio, I'm First Alert meteorologist Chad Franzen.

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3: He's a ranch hand in a pinch, man. Hotter than the red on the cattle brand. 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A cast iron skillet swinging lid flipper. Now he's a double wide on the county line. Sipping on a six pack of Lone Star Light. She did him dirty, took him

Fairly cloudy on this Tuesday morning. Some areas of fog throughout central Wisconsin as temperatures start out in the 60s for today. Throughout the day, plenty of sunshine on the way for the afternoon. Warming up, highs today near 85. Tonight, mostly clear, patchy fog, lows near 62. And sunny skies on the way for Wednesday, bit warmer, highs at 87. From the WSAW News Channel 7 studio, I'm First Alert meteorologist Chad Franzen.

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0: But only you, Red, will do for this fella, cause you are the Abbott into my Costello, and you are the fruit to my loom.
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0: Red Solo Cup, you're more than just plastic. You're more than amazing, you're more than fantastic. And believe me that I'm not the least bit sarcastic when I look at you and say, Red Solo Cup, you're not just a cup.
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0: You're my friend.
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0: Yeah.
2: 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Lifelong.
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Fairly cloudy on this Tuesday morning. Some areas of fog throughout central Wisconsin as temperatures start out in the 60s for today. Throughout the day, plenty of sunshine on the way for the afternoon. Warming up, highs today near 85. Tonight, mostly clear, patchy fog, lows near 62. And sunny skies on the way for Wednesday, bit warmer, highs at 87. From the WSAW News Channel 7 studio, I'm First Alert meteorologist Chad Franzen.

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0: Mostly sunny skies throughout the day on Tuesday with comfortable conditions, especially compared to yesterday. A high of 84, cooling off to about 58 degrees tonight with clear skies expected overnight. 86 for the high on Wednesday. Comfortable and mainly sunny once again. Humidity picks back up on Thursday. Next chance for thunderstorms will be on Friday. From the WCW News Channel 7 studio, I'm First Alert Meteorologist Spence Furman.
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1: Good morning. A tornado touchdown caused extensive damage in the Fox Valley yesterday. The National Weather Service said the tornado touched down in Menasha around noon. Videos posted to social media show trees toppled, power poles knocked over, and several homes and structures damaged. Appleton's Mayor Jake Wolford said there were also reports of injuries. Wisconsin voters are being urged to check their ID before next month's primary election. Wisconsin Department of Motor Vehicles encouraging residents to check that they have a valid photo ID for the August 11th primary election. Officials say a Wisconsin's driver's license or state ID are the most common forms of ID used at polling places. More info is available at the Wisconsin Elections Commission and Wisconsin DMV websites. And Wisconsin consumer protection officials are warning families to watch for back-to-school shopping scams online. Department of Ag, Trade, and Consumer Protection say scammers often use social media ads, emails, and text messages to lure shoppers with steep discounts that never materialize. Officials advise consumers to verify website addresses before entering personal or payment information.
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2: Central Wisconsin weather.
3: Mostly sunny skies throughout the day on Tuesday with comfortable conditions, especially compared to yesterday. A high of 84, cooling off to about 58 degrees tonight with clear skies expected overnight. 86 for the high on Wednesday. Comfortable and mainly sunny once again. Humidity picks back up on Thursday. Next chance for thunderstorms will be on Friday. From the WCW News Channel 7 studio, I'm First Alert Meteorologist Spence Furman.

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8: Check, check. Wakey, wakey, eggs and bakey. There we go. So wake up call, Big Red and Dana. What up, hippie?
9: Yeah, what's up?
8: But he was like, where Dana? Yes. I don't know. She don't love me no more. Yeah. No. Good, you were doing your mama thing. You had to go get your belly check, all that.
9: Yep, fun time. Yeah. Fun time, just momming it up.
8: Yeah, yep. So excited.
9: Dakota decided to take a big old poop right before we walked back, so that was fun.
8: Nice.
9: Yeah, I got to do the old changing table in the doctor's room.
8: Yeah,
9: so.
8: You do the NASCAR change, but you hurry up and change. Complete with sound effects.
9: Yeah.
8: All right. Today we got tickets one more again. Max McVerb coming up. I mean, McNown. Nice. Max McNown.
9: That's what you did there.
8: Max McAdjective.
9: McAdjective, yeah.
8: There you go.
9: Yeah, all week long we got your chance to see him when he comes to the Sylvie in Madison coming up just next week. So make sure you listen for that cue to call yet again today.
8: All right. Birthdays, anniversaries, got those at 640.
9: You can let us know if you know anyone celebrating on the Feltz's Dairy Store Talk text line. 715-342-WYTE.
8: But first, just the headlines.
9: We learned about what one man did at a concert recently. Caused what sounds like the scene out of a Taco Bell-themed horror movie. So,
8: put your breakfast down.
9: Glad I was not at this concert.
8: Anybody listening? Put your breakfast down. I'm just telling
9: or
8: you.
9: Or quick eat it before we get
8: hurry.
9: There.
8: Yeah, hurry before this is not good.

0: It's Dan and Shay. If you need somebody, say so. It's today's Best Country, Y106.5, The Wake Up Call, Big Red and Dana.
1: Coming up next, we'll find out what we missed overnight with just the headlines. I think we got a headline that proves that you could never get into a successful high-speed chase with police in an electric vehicle. And I never thought about this.

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2: California driver stops for gas in the middle of high-speed police chase. Got away with it, too. That's the crazy part. Wasn't when he got caught.
3: That's funny. Did the cops have EVs? Is that what they...
2: The cops had
3: to stop and recharge?
2: It just made me think... it just made me think, like, how fast you can gas up a vehicle, you know, and how quickly you cannot gas up, or I guess it would be a charge an electric vehicle.
3: Right.
2: This guy gassed up his vehicle and, you know, he looked like a pit crew out there. You would need like 45 minutes to get like 10 minutes worth of charge. Couldn't happen.
3: No.
2: Person who stole Colorado dog returns it with notes saying, "Sorry, I was drunk."
3: Oh, well, that's good at least. I mean, you know, you do stupid stuff when you're drunk,
2: yeah,
3: you know, you're
2: sure.
3: Like, woke up, to, where the hell did that come from?
2: Yeah, it sounds like his own personal hangover movie,
3: yeah,
2: you know?
3: Yeah. Oof. Good thing it wasn't a lion.
2: Yeah, exactly. New Zealand man, poops in concert mosh pit and causes mass vomiting scene.
3: That is so gross.
2: Yeah. What's up with people pooping and peeing at concerts, man?
3: I don't know. Isn't this like the second story we've done of this, haven't we? Like what was it last time? Someone did something in the middle of a crowd.
2: Well, we talked about the Morgan Wallen one, where that guy like peed.
3: Oh, peed, yeah.
2: In the middle of a concert and it splashed all over a bunch of people.
3: This dude's in the middle of a mosh pit, drops a deuce in the middle of a mosh pit.
4: It's a bit nutty.
2: How did people not notice that? So I guess people were that enthralled with the concert, you know, that someone was pulling their pants. You got to kind of pull your pants down to poop.
3: I think they noticed at some point, did they? Because they all started throwing up.
2: Yes, because they all realized they were covered in it. So. New York circus performer airlifted to hospital after a female colleague's arrow misses target and hits his neck. Had to be a woman.
3: Yikes.
2: I love how the headline specified
3: female shooter.
2: Colleague's arrow. It's like, yeah, it had to be, didn't it? Yeah.
3: Missed it by that much. Dang. Whew. Was it like an apple on the head and she hit him in the jugular? Like what?
2: Yeah, I don't know what she was aiming for.
3: Way off your mark there, sweetheart.
2: Yeah, right in the jug. Thankfully, he survived. Ooh, hopefully he had insurance. Yeah.
3: You would think to have that job, whatever, insurance would have to be ridiculous.
2: So expensive. Unbelievable.
3: Yeah. Okay, what's your job again, sir? You have people shoot arrows at your face. Right. Well, this one's going to be a chunk. All right, there you go. Just some headlines for you. Nate Smith got Lainey Wilson listing off everything I lose and birthdays and anniversaries.
2: You got time to get them in if you know someone celebrating. 715-342-WITE.
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0: Ladies and gentlemen, can I please have your attention? 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

0: can get a shot for that, you know, Nate. 6:35, this is a wake-up call. Big Red and Dane are coming up next.
1: Nasty. We got some birthdays and anniversaries to celebrate. You got a few minutes to get them in. 715-342-WITE.
0: What? What was she talking about? This is a request, a little birthday shout-out. Miss Michelle, happy heavenly 92nd.

0: Once a year we celebrate with stupid hats and plastic plates. The fact that you were able to take another trip all around the sun.
1: It kind of is.
0: So I was just explaining to Dana, because she happened to miss yesterday.
1: Yeah.
0: So I was explaining to Dana that Bunny decided that she was going to go ahead and take $500,000 from the first installment of money that was given to her from Jelly.
1: Yeah.
0: Yeah, and bought a Bentley with it. So,
1: yeah.
0: So we were taking over and under on how long it was going to take her to get on OnlyFans.
1: Yeah.
0: So that's, we were distracted. I'm sorry. This is what happens sometimes. We're talking
1: sometimes,
0: OnlyFans.
1: Yeah.
0: All right. Birthdays, anniversary. Did you get them now?
1: I did.
0: Okay. There we go. All right. Today is Tuesday, July 28th, 208th, or 9th day of the year.
1: Only 156 days remaining.
0: What?
1: Till the end of the year.
0: All right. Today is Chocolate Milk Day.
1: Uh-huh.
2: Milk was a bad choice.
1: National Water Park Day.
0: And National Soccer Day.
1: Our history lesson: in 1586, the potato was introduced to England. It is claimed that Sir Thomas Harriot introduced potatoes to England on this day.
0: So, what do you mean introduce a potato?
1: Yeah.
0: Did he make it?
1: Right. Or someone just
0: was
1: like,
0: it not a potato before then?
1: Brought it and said, here, this is.
0: Because I know as Irish, we've lived on potatoes for a long time.
1: Yeah.
0: So, when did them come about?
1: Yeah.
0: Asking for a friend. 1868, 14th Amendment of the United States Constitution certified, established African-American citizens, and guaranteed due process of law.
1: In 1900, Louis Lassing invented the hamburger.
0: What?
1: Man, potato and hamburger today, you know?
0: Right?
1: Okay.
0: Man, you just invented a fast food restaurant, like, on one day.
1: Right?
0: That is awesome. And on this day in history, 1971, Charlie Pride recorded Kiss an Angel Good Morning. You've got-

0: Celebrating some celebrity birthdays, former Spurs guard Manu Ginobili, 49.
1: Afro Man turns 52 years old. I don't know his real name. I didn't even bother to look it up, but that song, because I got high, because I got high, because I got high.
0: Saved by the Bell's Elizabeth Berkley is 54.
1: UFC's Dana White, 57 years young.
0: Lori Loughlin, she's the one Full House, right?
1: Yep.
0: 62.
1: And happy birthday, Garfield cartoonist Jim Davis, turns 81 years young.
0: Celebrating a handful of local celebs, James Miller's got a birthday.
1: Happy birthday, Ryan Donaldson.
0: And then Tim Halverson.
1: Timmer. All right. Happy birthday to you, man. If it was your birthday or anniversary today, nobody called up to wish you happy birthday or anniversary?
0: Yeah, they don't love you.
1: Nope, not like we do. Like, we're going to give you some tickets to Max McAdjective coming up. Max proper verb? No? McNoun. McNoun, that's the one. Okay.
0: That's the guy. Yeah, you're listening for that cue to call your shot to score a pair of tickets to see him in Madison next week.
1: I'm an idiot. Yes, you can say it out loud. 6:45.
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getting facials, manicured, waxed, and Botoxed, with deep spray on tans and creamy lotiony hands. 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
1: Let's get started.
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1: Good morning. A tornado touchdown caused extensive damage in the Fox Valley yesterday. The National Weather Service said their tornado touched down in Menasha around noon. Videos posted to social media show trees toppled, power poles knocked over, and several homes and structures damaged. Appleton's Mayor Jake Wolford said there were also reports of injuries. Wisconsin voters are being urged to check their ID before next month's primary election. Wisconsin Department of Motor Vehicles encouraging residents to check that they have a valid photo ID for the August 11th primary election. Officials say a Wisconsin's driver's license or state ID are the most common forms of ID used at polling places. More info is available at the Wisconsin Elections Commission and Wisconsin DMV websites. And Wisconsin consumer protection officials are warning families to watch for back-to-school shopping scams online. Department of Ag, Trade, and Consumer Protection say scammers often use social media ads, emails, and text messages to lure shoppers with steep discounts that never materialize. Officials advise consumers to verify website addresses before entering personal or payment information.
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2: Mostly sunny skies throughout the day on Tuesday with comfortable conditions, especially compared to yesterday. A high of 84, cooling off to about 58 degrees tonight with clear skies expected overnight. 86 for the high on Wednesday. Comfortable and mainly sunny once again. Humidity picks back up on Thursday. Next chance for thunderstorms will be on Friday. From the WCW News Channel 7 studio, I'm First Alert Meteorologist Spence Furman.
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1: Coming up next, we'll find out how people are letting go of stress in Chicago.
0: Shooting
1: with a new
0: people.
1: Club. I know, it's honestly like, yeah. Yeah. There's a new club. I'd be way too embarrassed to tell anyone I was a part of this club.
0: Is it like a rage room kind of thing where you can break stuff?
1: Similar to that.
0: Okay.
1: We've had similar stories to this one in the past, so it's obviously catching on.
0: Okay. I just thought it's just an average Friday night at a Chicago nightclub. Pow, pow, pow.

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0: Thanks. Isn't that the Scream Club?
1: Yes!
0: God,
1: yeah!
0: I thought that was it.
1: Imagine a group, because these get to be, it says some weeks there's a crowd of more than 100 people, right? So
0: Really?
1: Imagine a group of 100 people like at a pier in like a city area just screaming. So they write down what's bothering them on a piece of paper. They toss it into the lake. Be gone. And then they
0: That's
1: start.
0: That's littering.
1: Right?
0: That's not very environmentally friendly.
1: No, it's
0: what
1: not.
0: What are you doing?
1: And then they start screaming. So, yeah, I guess it's an event that is gaining traction. Other cities now want their own version. So I guess if you live near Milwaukee, you look out now.
0: They're copycats, really. Did you see that video a few years ago about those women in the woods?
1: Yes, we've talked about that. Yes.
0: Those ladies in the woods just having at it.
1: Yes.
0: Screaming.
1: Smacking sticks on stuff.
0: Right.
1: What happened to screaming in the pillow at home? I mean, come on now.
0: You need to publicly vent.
1: Yeah.
0: Like that. Go to the gym.
1: Yes. Release stress. Like, yes, exactly.
0: There's local fight clubs, UFC stuff, whatever. Just get it, have at.
1: Yes.
0: Do the old-fashioned way. Like, everybody else can beat something up. Not people.
1: And, like, gain a skill, perhaps.
0: Yes.
1: Like, self-defense skill.
0: Right.
1: Like,
0: and to get
1: out.
0: A workout.
1: Yeah.
0: Rather than just going, oh, no, the world's bad.
1: Yeah. I just couldn't. I couldn't look someone in the eye and be like, yeah, I can't come to trivia tonight. I got Scream Club at 7.
0: Yeah, I got Scream Club. me and a bunch of 99 other strangers. Yeah. That'd be the weird thing, too. You're amongst a bunch of just, who are these people?
1: Yes.
0: And be like, I'm just going to scream as loud as I can with all these random strangers.
1: Yeah. And can you imagine, again, 100 people screaming in downtown Chicago. Do they have to put signs up? I mean, that would be concerning, wouldn't it? I would think in an inner city like that.
0: I just walk around with a shirt on that said free hugs.
1: Right?
0: Y'all need a hug.
1: Yeah.
0: Come here.
1: Yeah. Come on, meow.
0: Give me a hug. Riley Green, we got Lauren Elena on the way, and we're going to continue with the dad joke. Max McVerb coming up.
1: Yeah.
0: McNow.
1: Dad joke.
0: I'm dadding it up.
1: If you want to see him at the Sylvie in Madison next week, we got a pair of tickets. Your cue to call is likely coming up.
0: 7:25.
1: It's the wake-up call with Big Red and Dana.
0: That reminds me of the other scream, too.
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0: Hawaii's best country, Y106.5. It's a wake-up call. Big Red and Dana. All right, coming up next, we do have those tickets to Max McNown that we're going to be giving away, so make sure you listen up for that cue to call. We're coming up. Nurses are pretty bad A people.
1: Oh, yeah.
0: You know, they got to be pretty tough to deal with some of the things that they deal with on a daily basis and to do it with a straight face. Not to, you don't want to freak out your person there when you... when you're like, oh, my God, look at that leg or whatever. Well, one nurse proves how bad A he is as he travels 10 miles with something sticking out of him.
1: Oh.
0: I mean, yeah, not a good situation. We'll talk about that coming up next.

0: and Chase Matthew teaming up for that one. Today's Best Country Y106.5. It's a wake-up call. Big Red and Dana. We love our nurses here. Obviously, we deal a lot with them. CMN, the Marshfield Hospital. Y'all are awesome. And nurses can be guys, too, because that's what we're going to talk about. This male nurse, okay? It's good to know you have those kind of skills when you're out, you know, out in the wild kind of thing. A guy, David Cifaldi, whatever, found himself on the wrong side of a hiking stick.
1: Oh.
0: Cifaldi, who is a nurse, was hiking up a 13,000-foot mountain. It was only about 10 miles into the trek. Slipped on a rock. Found one of his hiking poles stuck in him.
1: Oh, gosh.
0: Sticking out of his side.
1: Oof.
0: Like, uh-oh. I just impaled myself.
1: Yeah.
0: That's not good.
1: That doesn't go there.
0: Fortunately, because of his nursing skills, he was able to assess his injury. He was non-life-threatening. But you still got a pole sticking out of you.
1: Yeah.
0: And you're 10 miles up mountain. Managed to backtrack the 10 miles. Had a friend who was there, had a little satellite communicator, whatever kind of thing, whatever, to contact search and rescue. Another friend stuck it out with him, helped monitor him, his condition during the trek back. Hiked back 10 miles with this thing sticking out of him. Think about how long, I mean, just walking like a mile, 2 miles, whatever. Just, you're walking 10 miles back and you just keep looking down.
1: Yeah.
0: You're like, man, I got this big thing sticking out of me. He was able to get to the hospital. They removed the pole. Thinking, okay, jeez, he's going to be okay.
1: Luckily, there was no damage. I mean, think of all the, it's in his side. Think of all the organs that could have punctured.
0: Who knows what that meant. Just right. Good Lord was looking out for you, sir.
1: Yeah, definitely.
0: And speaking of nurses, CMN, we love our folks over there. One of the sweetest days of the year is coming up.
1: Yay!
0: Melinda, hey, help support them. Thursday, July 30th, anticipating Miracle Treat Day. Whew! That's only a couple days away. I'm excited because we always get some tier two.
1: I know.
0: I'm gonna go out, though.
1: Yep, you can get a blizzard from a participating DQ this Thursday. So a buck or more from that blizzard is going to go right to Marshfield Children's Hospital to help out all the kids there, help with their care. So some of the local DQs you could go to. You could go to the one in Marshfield, Stevens Point, Wausau, Rapids. It's pretty much all the DQs that are in this area.
0: There you go.
1: Make sure you head out on Thursday and enjoy a blizzard.
0: Hey, don't say we didn't give you the opportunity.
1: Yeah. Okay.
0: Speaking of opportunities, how would you like to go see Max McNown?
1: Oh.
0: Yeah, he's going to be at the Sylvian Madison Thursday, August 6th. And we have got your tickets. Well, we got your name and will call anyway.
1: Yes, we do. We're looking for the sixth caller right now on the Feltz's Dairy Store Talk and Text Line, 715-342-WITE.
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1: Good morning. A tornado touchdown caused extensive damage in the Fox Valley yesterday. The National Weather Service said the tornado touched down in Menasha around noon. Videos posted to social media show trees toppled, power poles knocked over, and several homes and structures damaged. Police are asking residents to stay away from affected areas unless absolutely necessary. Wisconsin consumer protection officials are warning families to watch for back-to-school shopping scams online. Department of Ag, Trade, and Consumer Protection said scammers often use social media ads, emails, and text messages to lure shoppers with steep discounts that never materialize. Officials advise consumers to verify website addresses before entering personal or payment information. And Wisconsin voters are being urged to check their ID before next month's primary election. Wisconsin Department of Motor Vehicles encouraged residents to check that they have a valid photo ID for the August 11th primary election. Officials say a Wisconsin driver's license or state ID are the most common forms of identification used at polling places. More information available at the Wisconsin Elections Commission and Wisconsin DMV websites.
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2: Central Wisconsin.
3: Mainly sunny skies through most of the day today with a high of 84 this afternoon. Much less humid than what we were on Monday. 58 for the low temperature tonight with clear skies overnight. Mainly sunny, not very humid again on Wednesday with a high of 86. Thursday will be our hottest day of the week. Heat index in the low to mid 90s. And Friday features our best chance for thunderstorms the rest of the week. From the WCW News Channel 7 studio, First Alert Meteorologist Spencer Furman.
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0: I think Joe Malone was still a little bit sideways. He ran into the hitch of his truck yesterday and banged his knee, apparently. That's why he couldn't come in.
1: Oh, my goodness. Oh, man. Just airing it out for him, letting everyone know.
0: Yep.
1: Coming up next, we'll let you know what's going down in Hollywood with Neon News. We learned why Kelly Ripa has been silenced and why Tony Romo's return to Wisconsin proves he can take the man out of Wisconsin, but not the Wisconsin out of the man, unfortunately.

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3: Kelly Ripa has finally been silenced. She's recovering from gum graft surgery, that is. Told she cannot talk. Yeah, surgery for a receding gum line. So I would imagine they're like literally grafting gum to fill in spots. That sounds terribly painful.
0: Fun.
3: Right?
0: Wow.
3: They did her dirty with that, though. She's finally been silenced. Tom Cruise's daughter, Suri Cruise, has officially severed ties with him after ditching the last name. She is now Suri Noel. She's currently studying musical theater at Carnegie Mellon University in Pittsburgh.
0: Did she get married or
3: no.
0: She just like...
3: She's doing the Brad Pitt kid thing. Like three or four of his kids have ditched his last name. Yeah, Tom Cruise next, I guess. Tony Romo was allegedly uncooperative with cops after his arrest in Wisconsin last week. The former Dallas Cowboys QB was issued a citation for refusing to take tests for intoxication after arrest after his July 23rd run-in. He was pulled over, completed a round at the Wisconsin Amateur Championship Golf Tournament. That's why he was back in town. So,
0: Dan, why don't you get it, like, I don't know, Uber?
3: Yeah.
0: Anything.
3: Or,
0: there's
3: like,
0: gotta be
3: you
0: a
3: don't
0: million
3: have a
0: people.
3: Buddy with you?
0: Right. There's got to be a million people that can drive you home.
3: Yes. I don't understand that.
0: I just hope he didn't do one of those, man, do you know who I am?
3: Right.
0: Yeah, yes, Mr. Romo.
3: We do. Yes.
0: Yes, we do. By the way, Packers still rule. You
3: yeah,
0: suck.
3: Exactly.
0: That's how that would go down.
3: No doubt.
0: So, all right, more music on the way for you. Cody Johnson. We'll hear from Stella Lefty, Boston, the song that won't get out of my stupid head. And I read this headline, and I had to, like, do a double, triple take. Like, there's no way this is real. Shenandoah is headlining something that they've never headlined before. They've literally been around for over 40 years.
3: Right.
0: And they've never played. What? We'll talk. Let's see what that is coming up next. 820.
3: It's the Wake Up Call with Big Red and Dana.
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Mojo. It's 8:31, the Y with a 6.5 wake-up call. Big Red and Dana. Coming up next, Billionaires Club. What country artist just joined that?

0: Boozy. Teaming up with Jelly on that one. Amen's. I think Jelly's saying a lot of prayers these days. I'm just saying. Which brings me to my question, Dana. We have one little side bet going on with Bunny. So I figured I'd go ahead and propose another one for you. How about this one? Which do you think happens first? She finds Jesus or OnlyFans?
1: It's the Y106.5 wake-up call with Big Red and Dana. Put those boots on, because it's getting deep. This is 90 Seconds of Nashville with Big Red.
0: My money's on OnlyFans. Shenandoah. Okay, how long did this take? 80s, 90s, icons, Shenandoah. They're finally, for the first time, going to headline the Ryman.
2: What? The first time?
0: As the band is in the middle of their 40th anniversary tour. They've penciled in October 28th for their very special evening.
2: Oh.
0: Who, you need to fire your manager.
2: Yeah.
0: Your label, whatever. Like, whoever's in charge of doing that stuff, whatever. 40 years and y'all never played the Ryman?
2: Yeah.
0: Congratulations, Hootie. Hootie. Darius Rucker, latest country star to join Spotify's Billionaires Club with a wagon wheel.
2: Nice.
0: Yeah, across the plateau earlier this month, making him a very exclusive artist. So he, talk about the timing of when you're presented with this thing, okay? So he was presented with the Billionaires Club plaque, along with Old Crow Medicine Show's the songwriter for the song, Ketch Sesser, or however you say his last name or whatever, just prior to the show at Red Rocks Amphitheater that night, which, by the way, Old Crow Medicine Show was on the bill that night. They were opening up for Darius Rucker that night at Red Rocks, just weeks after they hit the Billionaires Club. So they get presented with this award out there to celebrate their billion streams or whatever. So my question, I got two questions. Who got to perform that song that night?
2: Right.
0: Does the songwriter, a.k.a. the opener for the band, does he get to perform it since it's his song?
2: I feel like...
0: Or do you let Hootie do it because he's the one that made it worldwide?
2: Hootie closes out his show with it and Old Crow Medicine Show comes out and they do it together. That's the finale, right? I mean, come on.
0: There you go.
2: I should be like a booking manager.
0: Okay. And the other question I have is... How fat is that dude's checks that he cashes?
2: Oh, jeez. Yeah. Well, yeah, he's thanking Darius. He's like, Thank you, man.
0: All the checks he has coming in off wagon wheel?
2: For sure.
0: Yes, you can. Yes, you can. I sing your song? Yes.
2: Absolutely.
0: Yes, you can. Thank you. Cha-ching. And Kenny Chesney's stoking his fans to Sight Metal Lil Bet over the first new music that we've heard in the last couple of years. Last month, he announced his new album, Silver Sands Marina. Going to be coming out September 25th. Yesterday, we learned a little bit more about the project. His 21st studio album has got 11 tracks, including current single on there, obviously, Carry On. Also includes three features, including guest Lily Miola, whoever that is, okay. Megan Maroney, and Calbi Cole.
2: Oh, wow. Is she making a comeback?
0: I guess. I talked to her a couple years ago. She did a little country thing or whatever with her husband, boyfriend, whatever he was at the time, whatever. So, I don't know. Colby Calais. That is a name we haven't heard in a minute.
2: Yeah.
0: All right. There you go. That's what you got to look forward to. You know what else you got to look forward to?
2: Well.
0: 20 in a row.
2: Oh, I was going to say Max McNown.
0: Oh, that too.
2: There's a lot to look forward to.
0: Yep.
2: Well, if you want to see Max McNown at the Sylvia in Madison, we got a pair of tickets for ya. Looking for the sixth caller on the Feltz's Dairy Store Talk and Text Line right now. 715-342-WYTE.
0: Now you got 20 in a row to look forward to as well. Daryl Worley, one of my favorite dudes. Riley Green and T-Swizzle kicking it off for you next.
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0: Mainly sunny skies through most of the day today with a high of 84 this afternoon. Much less humid than what we were on Monday. 58 for the low temperature tonight with clear skies overnight. Mainly sunny, not very humid again on Wednesday with a high of 86. Thursday will be our hottest day of the week. Heat index in the low to mid 90s. And Friday features our best chance for thunderstorms the rest of the week. From the WCW News Channel 7 studio, I'm First Alert Meteorologist Spence Furman.
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4: Morning, the wake-up call, Big Red and Dana. 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
2: 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Up and down all these avenues. Doing everything to think about you.
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0: Jason, today's Best Country Y-Widow 6.5. It's a wake-up call. Big Red Dana, I'm glad you're reading this one.
1: It's a tongue twister for sure, but it's Wisconsin's longest-running Blues Fest coming back at the end of August, 35th annual Big Bull Falls Blues Fest. Yes! 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
1: 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Still Reckless is going to take the stage at 6 p.m.
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0: I'm still mad at whoever took my ice cream last year, remember?
1: Yeah.
0: Now I'm licking all of them. Have fun.

0: Dylan Scott. I know what I'll never have. My ice cream this year.
1: Oh, man.
0: It's today's best country. Why? 106.5, the wake up call. Big Red and Dana. Yeah, I can't wait. Thursday, the Miracle Treat Day with CMN. It's a great excuse to go out and treat yourself with some ice cream.
1: Yes.
0: With the local Dairy Queens that are participating in this. And again, I'm writing my name on it and I'm licking it. If you steal it, you're getting Red's ickies.
1: Licked ice cream? Yeah, yeah. Well, that's because they hand deliver us a bunch of them, and you wrote your name on it last year, and someone took it.
0: Yep.
1: Let's
0: jerks.
1: Do that.
0: All right, that's going to do it for us. See if he can stumble his way in this morning as he recovers from his hip injury.
1: Yeah.
0: Bros and Malone.
1: Well, I guess that means we'll see you tomorrow morning, though. Same time, same place.

0: see some ID.
1: Sheesh, I wasn't even speeding. 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

That's Chris Cagle in today's Best Country. It's Y106.5. Hey there, how you doing? Back at it. Jumbled out on radio. Here I am. Made it. Happy Tuesday. Let's get into this work day and get it going. It's Hudson Westbrook, brand new from him. It's called Painted You Pretty, Y106.5.

0: on today's Best Country. It's Y106.5. Well, congratulations to Stephanie from Port Edwards. She, this morning, won tickets to see Max McNown at the Sylvie in Madison coming up on August 6th. Another chance for you to win tomorrow morning on the Y106.5 wake-up call with Big Red and Dana. They'll give you the cue to call. Be caller number 6, and you could be off to check out the show. Max McNown in Madison at the legendary Sylvie Theater. Thursday, August 6th with Y106.5. And more of today's Best Country coming up. Morgan Wallen, Dan and Shay, Ashley Cook, all in there. And Luke Combs, BYU, next.
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That's Randy Houser in today's Best Country. It's Y106.5 Jump Alone on the radio. Hope you got a way to keep cool today. It's going to be a hot one. Just in case now, here's Morgan Wallen on Y106.5. All right.

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0: It's Ashley Cook. Today's Best Country. It's Y106.5. Joe Malone here. Midtime Rewind on the way. 12 o'clock. We got three songs from back in the day to get to. So if there's one that you would like to hear today, hit me up on the Feltz Dairy Store talk and text line 715-342-WYTE. And I would love to play something for you today for the new Time Rewind. And yeah, why not? Let's have some fun with it. More of today's Best Country on the way. I've got Hardy worked in, plus Thomas Rhett. Brand new artist Kevin Powers. He's got a song with Shaboozey called Move On. Stick around for that one. And John Morgan, Kid Myself, next.
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Mainly sunny skies through most of the day today with a high of 84 this afternoon. Much less humid than what we were on Monday. 58 for the low temperature tonight with clear skies overnight. Mainly sunny, not very humid again on Wednesday with a high of 86. Thursday will be our hottest day of the week. Heat index in the low to mid 90s. And Friday features our best chance for thunderstorms the rest of the week. From the WCW News Show 7 studio, I'm First Alert Meteorologist Spencer Furman.

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Today's Best Country. It's my 106.5. Thanks for letting us be a part of your day today. Hope you're having an absolutely wonderful day. Get a chance to enjoy the sunshine before it gets too hot outside. It's Russell Dickerson now. This is Worth Your While.

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0: That's Ethan Corbin. 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

0: That's Jelly Roll. That's Hands Up in today's Best Country. It's Y106.5, brand new from him. And I've got what you need to help your Tuesday roll right on by. That is a whole bunch of today's Best Country ready to go. I've got 20 in a row, and part of that 20 in a row is the Noontime Rewind. So if there's a song you want to hear, something you haven't heard from for a while, hit me up on the Felt Stereo Store talk and text line, 715-342-WYTE. And yeah, that 20 in a row also feature music from Post Malone, Lainey Wilson's brand new one in there, plus Eric Church. And we kick it off with Ella Langley and Morgan Wallen. Can't Love You Anymore. Next.
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caps rolling over, laid back in a thrift store beach chair, dropping limes in a Corona. But she looks back, yeah, she throws me a kiss like, honey, I sure want you. And it's 103 between her and me, and only 92 in Daytona. And

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1: Mainly sunny skies through most of the day today with a high of 84 this afternoon. Much less humid than what we were on Monday. 58 for the low temperature tonight with clear skies overnight. Mainly sunny, not very humid again on Wednesday with a high of 86. Thursday will be our hottest day of the week. Heat index in the low to mid 90s. And Friday features our best chance for thunderstorms the rest of the week. From the WCW News Channel 7 studio, I'm First Alert Meteorologist Spencer Furman.
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That's Tyler Hubbard. That's brand new from him. That's called Land in today's best country. It's Y106.5. Well, he's healing up fine after taking a fishing hook to the head. His wife, Haley, had to remove a fishing hook from the back of his scalp recently on a family camping trip. You want to check out the video of that, go to their Instagram page, Tyler Hubbard on Insta. It's pretty good. He got it in there good, but all is well. It's out now. Here's Bailey Zimmerman on Y106.5.

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2: We start off the Noontime Rewind today with a song that was on top of the charts on this date in 1984. 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It was the first time it's been done by any artist in any genre ever. It's been done several times since then, but the album we're talking about is called Don't Make It Easy on Me. The songs were the title track, Don't Make It Easy on Me, Your Love's on the Line, Holding Her and Loving You, and this song, Angel in Disguise. And it was Mr. Earl Thomas Conley who did it. So here we go, Noontime Rewind at Y106.5.

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That's latest from Dustin Lynch and Easy to Love as we roll 20 in a row in today's best country. It's Y106.5. Here's a song that was first recorded by George Jones, then Kenny Rogers did it, and finally Blake Shelton recorded it. It's Old Red, and it's on Y106.5. Well, I called my

0: That's Jason Aldean wrapping up 20 in a row with Whiskey Drink in today's Best Country. It's Y106.5. He's doing something pretty cool. On Sunday, he celebrated 21 years since the release of his first self-titled album, Jason Aldean. And to honor that, he is releasing three of his first three albums on vinyl for the first time ever. Jason Aldean, My Kind of Party, and They Don't Know will all be available on vinyl coming on September 18th. You can pre-order them now on his website, but that's pretty cool that he's going back to the early days, the very, very early days of his catalog and kind of, well, not necessarily reinventing it, but re-releasing it, so to speak. So, yeah, Jason Aldean, My Kind of Party, They Don't Know, available on vinyl beginning on September 18th. So go out and grab some if you are a vinyl head, so to speak. More of today's Best Country on the way. I got Riley Green coming up, plus Megan Maroney in there, George Burge on the way, and Kane Brown, Woman, next.
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0: Orange and Luke Bryan. That's Ride, Ride, Ride at today's Best Country. 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I mean, with weather like we're experiencing, you might need a couple to get through the day. 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Sam Hunt, Zach John King, Carrie Underwood, all coming up, and Kenny Chesney next.
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Hazy sunshine expected through the rest of the day today with a high of 84, much less humidity than what we've had over the last couple of days. 58 for the low temperature tonight with clear skies overnight, 86 for the high on Wednesday with hazy sunshine once again. Air quality expected to be good to moderate over these next couple of days. Much more humid conditions expected on Thursday, and our next chance for thunderstorms will be on Friday. From the WCW News Channel 7 studio, I'm First Alert Meteorologist Spencer Furman.

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Boston at Today's Best Country. It's Y106.5. In a recent interview, she talked about that song and who it's about. And it's about her current boyfriend, who is also a country music star named Vincent Mason. Yes, we play his songs on Y106.5. You may have heard him. The two have been dating for quite some time. And she said, quote, I wrote the song about him. She said, the thing is, he's not from Boston. I was sitting at a Boston piano when I wrote the song, but I didn't know that the piano said Boston until like a month later. So it's a weird thing. Like, I don't know where the song came from. She says, I was going to Boston like 2 weeks after that on tour, and one of the first stops was Boston. So I think that was just maybe top of mind for me. But yeah, he's not from Boston, but it's about him, she says. Him being Vincent Mason, who's from Atlanta, not Boston. So I was confused. At any rate, good song, great tune. Love it. Blowing up the charts and doing very well. And more of Today's Best Country on the way. I've got Drew Baldridge in there, plus Jackson Dean, Scotty McCurry coming up, and Bailey Zimmerman next.

0: 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Slow, uneventful, always predictable.
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Brad Scotty in today's Best Country. It's Y106.5. His new album, 15, is out. It came out on July 17th. It contains 9 previous hit songs from his career, plus 4 new recordings, and celebrates his 15th anniversary as a recording artist and winning American Idol. So check it out. Get it if you like it. It's at

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0: That's called What Took You So Long. Brand new artist Jacob Hackworth. Today's Best Country. It's Y106.5. Jumbo Malone here. And tomorrow, Wausau Events and Y106.5 invites you to join us for concerts on the square. Yes, it's Wednesday again already. And time to hang out and enjoy some live music. This week, it'll be Still Reckless hitting the stage. 6 o'clock tomorrow night. And looks like the weather should be pretty good. So, yeah, it's going to be a great night. 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Got Trisha Yearwood on the way, plus Jelly Roll coming up in Shaboozy. We're getting tipsy next.
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Hazy sunshine expected through the rest of the day today with a high of 84, much less humidity than what we've had over the last couple of days. 58 for the low temperature tonight with clear skies overnight. 86 for the high on Wednesday with hazy sunshine once again. Air quality expected to be good to moderate over the next couple of days. Much more humid conditions expected on Thursday, and our next chance for thunderstorms will be on Friday. From the WCW News Channel 7 studio, I'm First Alert Meteorologist Spencer Berman.

106.5, Jo Malone heading out. I'll talk to you again tomorrow. Greg Lee coming up after 2 o'clock to take you through the rest of your Tuesday. I leave you with the latest from Zach Topp. Here's South of Sanity, and it's on Y106.5.

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Hello, good afternoon, and welcome to the show, my friend. It's Greg Lee. Hey, coming away, Bunny XO has hit the ground running since splitting from Jelly Roll. That story coming up, Y106.5.

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0: Today's Best Country, Y106.5, Hardy featuring Tim McGraw, Morgan Wallen, Eric Church with MacArthur. What do you think about this heat wave so far? I can bake stuff in my mailbox. That's how hot it's getting to be. It's Greg Lee, and Bunny XL has hit the ground running since splitting from Jelly Roll. She's enrolled in college, made out with a much younger reality star, and now has added a brand new custom Rolls Royce to her growing fleet of cars. Yes, she purchased a white Rolls Royce, posting a video of her newest splurge on Instagram. The car retails for between $450,000 and $600,000. In a text overlay of the video, she wrote, "Sometimes a girl needs to spoil herself." Stick around. On the way, Jason L. Dean, and in 10 minutes, Riley Green would change my mind on Y106.5.
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1: Sunny skies continue across central Wisconsin. A beautiful day on tap as temperatures today climb up to a high near 85. Tonight, mostly clear. Some areas of fog developing. Lows near 61. Sunshine and a bit warmer on Wednesday. Highs near 87. And sunny skies, a bit warmer and more humid Thursday. Highs in 89. From the WSAW News Channel 7 studio, I'm First Alert meteorologist Chad Franzen.

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1: Hello once again. Good afternoon. It's Greg Lee coming up. Ella Langley with Morgan Wallen, Kenny Chesney with Carry On. And more Americans are using savings to pay for groceries. 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

Hello, it's Greg Lee. On the way, Thomas Rhett with Jordan Davis, Kenny Chesney to carry on, and more Americans are using savings to pay for groceries. 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

0: album Silver Sands Marina that'll drop September 25th. Kenny Chesney with Carry On. It's Greg Lee, and let's face it, things are getting higher, especially groceries, right? People are finding alternative ways to pay for groceries as prices climb. According to the Urban Institute's Well-Being and Basic Needs Survey, almost 20% of adults ages 18 to 64 use savings to cover grocery bills. Another 5% bought them with cash from a payday advance loan, while 35% paid for them with a credit card. Yep, things are getting up there. Boy, some of my favorite snacks are getting so expensive I had to quit snacking on those things. I still love to snack, no matter what, okay? On the way, Taylor Swift, Co Wetzel, and before the top of the hour, Luke Combs with his latest Rethink Some Things on today's Best Country, Y106.5.
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0: Today's Best Country, Y106.5, the latest from Luke Combs with Rethink Some Things. Hi, everybody. How you doing? Good afternoon. It's Greg Lee. Tomorrow's Wednesday, and that means 2026 concerts on the square at the 400 block in downtown Wausau. Tomorrow night, bring a chair and hang out all night long. Still Reckless takes the stage at 6. There will also be plenty of local food vendors as well. 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I know it's early, but we got to talk about trick-or-treating. That's coming up. Y106.5.
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Sunny skies continue across central Wisconsin. A beautiful day on tap as temperatures today climb up to a high near 85. Tonight, mostly clear. Some areas of fog developing. Lows near 61. Sunshine and a bit warmer on Wednesday. Highs near 87. And sunny skies, a bit warmer and more humid Thursday. Highs in 89. From the WSAW News Channel 7 studio, I'm First Alert meteorologist Chad Franzen.

The country throwback here from 1991 from Alabama Boone Country. Coming up next hour, Cane Bound, Jelly Roll, and Mars Tricks, Treats, and Trends Report reveals what people want in Halloween candy. 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

0: Today's Best Country, Y106.5, Jelly Roll, hands up. Hands up, everybody. Have a great time. Nice being with you on a Tuesday. It's Greg Lee. We got to start thinking Halloween already. We got about 3 months. You know, it's only July, but candy company Mars is ready for Halloween with her 2026 Trick, Treats, and Trends report. It just came out and it's full of insights into our Halloween candy preferences, including that 57% of adults feel Halloween isn't just one day, but a full season. Amen to that. According to the research, 2/3 of Americans also wish they could buy their favorite Halloween treats year-round. I do. I buy my favorite Halloween treats year-round because when it comes close to Halloween, I'm cut off. Everybody hides the stuff on me because they know I'll be, you know, treating myself to Halloween candy, which I love, which I like. And then they say, no, you can't have it. You got to wait, hand it out, and if there's any left, you can take the leftovers. And then after Halloween's over, then I stock up again all year long. I just snack on Halloween stuff all the time, except when it comes close to Halloween, I got to back off, which is really, that's a job. Hopefully this year I can kick that habit maybe. By the way, Hudson Westbrook and John Party,
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1: 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Hi, everybody. It's Greg Lee. Happy Tuesday, my friends. Welcome to the heat wave once again. Stay hydrated, keep cool, and be safe out there. From all of us here from Today's Best Country, Y106.5. On the way, our WSAW First Alert Forecast, Morgan Wallen, Chris Jansen. We have the Rascal Flatts, too, with Summer Night, something we're still, enjoying around the area. And so many more of today's best country artists ready to take you home in 20 in a row. And that's coming up next, right here on Y106.5.
2: Y106.5, Central Wisconsin weather. Sunny skies continue across Central Wisconsin. A beautiful day on tap as temperatures today climb up to a high near 85. Tonight, mostly clear, some areas of fog developing, lows near 61. Sunshine and a bit warmer on Wednesday, highs near 87. And sunny skies, a bit warmer and more humid Thursday, highs in 89. From the WSAW News Channel 7 studio, I'm First Alert meteorologist Chad Franzen.
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1: Morgan Wallen kicking off your 20 in a row with Don't We? It's Greg Lee getting ready to set go for quitting time in 20 in a row with Chris Jansen on Y106.5.
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Chris Young, too, with I Didn't Come Here to Leave. 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

Hey, party of 20 in a row. Chris Young. I didn't come here to leave. It's Greg Lee. Coming up, I have Laura and Elena with Chase Matthew. In 10 minutes, Ella Langley, too. Be her as 20 in a row continues with Dustin Lynch on Y106.5.

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Getting ready, set, go for Quinn Salmon, your 20 in a row. It's Greg Lee coming away in about 20 minutes. Megan Maroney will join us and talk about practicing her window moment on her Cloud 9 tour. 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She

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Hey, coming up, I have George Burns, a country throwback to Mellon Jackson and Riley Green. 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

A country throwback here from 1991 from Ellen Jackson. On the way, Megan Maroney will join us and talk about her window moment on her Cloud 9 tour. But now, Riley Green, of course, he has a brand new album. That's Just Me. It's coming up September 18th. Here's Riley. Think as you drunk on Y106.5.

0: Fortunately, my video guy, Jeff, has it all on video, so one day I'll get to show everybody. But, like, the first five times I went up there, I was terrified. Like, they were having to give me towels because my hands were so clammy and sweaty, and I kind of felt like I was going to pass out up there. And I was, like, kind of having mini panic attacks. I think it's because all the lights were on, so I could see the two little strings I'm hanging from. I could see that I'm, like, could touch the rafter. I could see that I could, you know, fall to my death if something went wrong. But then once we started doing like the show full out and the lights were off, I was like, oh, this is bad.
1: Easier,
0: and honestly, I was kind of just like, I'm going to have to find a way to get over this fear because this is window's already been paid for and it was expensive. So we're using the window. We can't return the window. So Megan, you're going to have to like do some meditation, do what you need to do to get yourself right, to be able to go up there. And obviously the more I did it, it's fun now. It's one of my favorite parts of the show.
2: That's Megan Maroney. I'm Greg Lee. Taking you home, my friends. On the way, Luke Combs with Be My You on Y106.5.
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Taking You Home, it's Greg Lee, all the way Dylan Scott, right after Zach John King. 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

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It's Greg Lee on your ride home on Tuesday. Stick around. All the way at WSAW First Alert Forecast, Post Malone with Morgan Wallen. In 10 minutes, Stella Lefty with Boston. And get this, next hour I'll talk about a sober, naked man who walked into a convenience store naked. Why? Because he wanted to. Y106.5.

Sunny skies continue across central Wisconsin. A beautiful day on tap as temperatures today climb up to a high near 85. Tonight, mostly clear. Some areas of fog developing. Lows near 61. Sunshine and a bit warmer on Wednesday. Highs near 87. And sunny skies, a bit warmer and more humid Thursday. Highs in 89. From the WSAW News Channel 7 studio, I'm First Alert meteorologist Chad Franzen.

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miles on it. Hayne Brown with Marshmallow, Miles on It. It's Greg Lee. How you doing? Welcome to Tuesday, my friends. Coming up, Zach Brown Band and Kenny Chesney. Here's Graylin James with Water at a Wedding on today's Best Country, Y106.5.

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0: Today's Best Country, Y106.5, from his upcoming brand new album, Silver Sands Marina, that drops September 25th. Kenny Chesney with Carry On. Hello, everybody. You're hanging with Greg Lee. And sometimes a man just wants to walk into a convenience store naked. Yep, police in Kochi, Japan arrested a 28-year-old unemployed man for public indecency after he strolled into a convenience store completely naked. Shortly before 2 in the morning, police got a call from a passerby reporting a naked man walking down the street. Officers went looking for him, and around 4 a.m., a convenience store employee called to say a naked man had walked in and then left. Police found the man, Rayo Kubu, in the store parking lot and arrested him. And he told officers he simply felt like walking around naked, and he'd done it before. Police said he was not drunk at the time. I'm going to add my own note. It wasn't National Birthday Suit Day either in Japan. Walking around naked because you want. Well, okie dokie. That's all I'm going to say to that. On the way, Jordan Davison before the top of the hour. New country from Ashley McBride with What If We Don't on Y106.5.
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0: Today's Best Country, Y106.5 with Hardy, favorite country song. Well, my friends, that'll wrap it up for me, Greg Lee. Thanks a lot for having me on. Sure do appreciate that. Stay hydrated, stay safe as heat wave continues throughout the great tropical state of central Wisconsin right now. Wow. I'm going to go home and drink another gallon or two of water. I don't know what the daily intake's supposed to be, but just seems I could drink a whole bathtub full of water and still be thirsty this time of year, especially this time of the this kind of weather we're getting now. Wow, that's a lot. But I'll complain about it because I'm old. That's just the way it is. Stick around all the way. Our WSAW First Alert forecast at a Langley with Morgan Wallen. I have Blake Shelton on the way. Luke Combs the next hour. Backstage Country with Elena. My friends, enjoy the rest of your Tuesday. I'll see you back here at 2 tomorrow afternoon, right after Joe Malone, right here on Today's Best Country, Y106.5.
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Mostly clear skies on the way for this evening, allowing temperatures to fall pretty quickly back into the 70s. Eventually overnight, a few clouds on the way, some patchy fog. Overnight lows near 61. Mostly sunny skies returning Wednesday as temperatures begin to warm up. Highs near 87 and more heat and humidity on the way for Thursday. Highs in 89. From the WSAW News Channel 7 studio, I'm First Alert meteorologist Chad Franzen.

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4: 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Yeah.